0: Welcome to Talent Talks, the series where we explore the people, ideas and innovation shaping working life and international talent in North Savo. Today we're joined by Anne-Mari Pitkänen, a founder of Alice AI Learning. Her company is developing an AI-powered solutions to support professional language learning, especially in workplace where communication really matters. In this episode, we'll talk about language, working life, international talent, and how technology might change the way learn and use language in the future. Anne-Mari, welcome to Talent Talks.
1: Thank you. I'm glad to be here.
0: So let's start from the beginning. Could you tell us a bit about yourself and your background before Alice AI Learning?
1: Yes, I'm Anne-Mari Pitkänen, the founder and CEO of Alice AI Learning. My background combines education, computer science and teaching. I'm currently doing a PhD in education at the University of Eastern Finland. And I study how international healthcare professionals learn professional language skills in workplaces and what role digital support can play in that process. Before moving into the technology field, I worked as a primary school teacher for more than 10 years. So learning and pedagogy have always been a big part of my career.
0: As I understand, the idea also came from your own experience with learning languages. What was frustrating about that?
1: Yes, for me personally, learning languages has always been difficult and very slow. It has also involved a lot of insecurity and not really feeling confident enough to use the language while still learning. Because of that, I really understand how difficult language learning can feel for many people, and that's why this topic became so important to me.
0: How did this personal challenge turn into an idea for our company and our product, Alice AI?
1: Yeah, Alice AI is a university spin-off. And the original idea actually started while I was studying computer science. At that time, I had a native English-speaking tutor helping me with my English. But I still felt unsure about what I could actually do already and what I should learn next. I remember thinking that modern technology should be able to support learning in a much more personal way. So I started looking into personalized language learning, and the idea is of creating a kind of digital twin for language skills. The idea was to create a model that understands what a learner can already do and what they should learn.

0: next. And that's really where the original idea for Alice AI came from. But the idea has developed a lot as we started building a business around it.
1: Anna-Mari Pitkänen, founder of Alice EA Learning. If you had to explain it simply, what does Alice AI Learning actually do?
0: Yeah, we develop digital solutions for professional language learning and workplace integration. For example, an international nurse can practice patient conversations, phone calls, and documentation tasks on a mobile phone in just a few minutes a day. The system gives immediate feedback and helps identify which language skills need more practice. We make language skills a visible and measurable part of professional competence instead of simply completing a language course. Organizations can see how language skills develop in specific workplace situations and where additional support is needed. Right now, we work with healthcare and the defense sector. In healthcare, international nurses study Finnish related to real work situations, and in the defense sector, professionals practice industry specific English.
1: It's very interesting, and we have the experience language training from the school, and the traditional language training has been around for a long time. From a working life perspective, what often doesn't work?
0: Yes, traditional language courses are often quite difficult from a workplace perspective. They take a lot of time, they can be expensive, and they are often separate from real daily work. At work, people need language skills for real situations in their own jobs. In healthcare, spoken language can also be a big challenge. Learning a language requires a lot of repetition and feedback, but in traditional language training, there is often very little feedback, especially for speaking. The quality of language training also varies a lot, and the results can be difficult to measure. If we can see how language skills are developing, it's difficult to know what kind of support people need. At the same time, employers are responsible for making sure employees have enough language skills to work safely.
1: Anna-Mari Pitkänen, how does your solution differ from that? What is the core new idea behind it?
0: Yes, traditionally people are sent to language courses outside the workplace. Our idea is opposite. We bring language learning directly into everyday work and onboarding. We provide language learners with digital support for learning and organizations with a way to manage and develop language skills. Our mobile app's content is built together with industry professionals, so this isn't a general language learning app. It focuses on the language people need in work situations. In healthcare, this can mean talking with patients, documentation, or working together with other professionals. In the defense sector, it can mean international cooperation in different work situations. Our goal isn't only to teach a language. We want to help people succeed at work and become part of the work community faster.
1: So that's the idea behind Alice AI Learning, rethinking how language is learned in real working life situations. But this brings us to bigger questions. Why is language become such a critical issue in today's working life in Finland? We'll continue soon from that in part two of Talent Talks. Stay with us.

0: Savon aallot. Superpaikallinen aamu.
1: You are listening to Talent Talk Radio Show, and today we are joined by Anne-Mari Pitkänen, wonder of Alice AI Learning. Anne-Mari, why has language become just a critical issue in today's working life in Finland?
2: Yes, workplaces are becoming more multilingual very quickly, and many sectors in Finland need more international workers. International cooperation is also increasing, which makes language skills more important than before. Language skills affect how smoothly people can work and how easily they become part of working life and society. In healthcare, language skills are especially important because they are directly connected to patient safety. And in the defense sector, clear and accurate communication is also a safety issue.
1: In what kind of situation does a lack of language skills show most concretely, for example, in healthcare or other fields?
2: I can speak especially from the healthcare perspective because that is the field I know best. In healthcare, language challenges become most visible in situations where people need to communicate quickly or understand important information fast. This happens in many everyday situations, starting already during onboarding. Typically, situations include talking with patients and their family members, answering phone calls, and writing reports. People also need to communicate and work together with other healthcare professionals. For example, discussions with doctors can sometimes feel challenging. Many people also find spoken Finnish and dialects difficult because Finnish is often learned mainly through written language. In my interviews, some people said they were afraid to ask for help or make urgent phone calls because they worried about not being understood. So language challenges are not only about grammar or small mistakes. They can also affect how confident people feel at work. Some people may not feel comfortable asking questions or taking part in discussions, even when their professional skills are strong.
1: Your solution, Alice AI Learning, is also used to support international professionals. What kind of challenges do they face from a language perspective in the workplaces, Anne-Mari?
2: Everyday interaction is one of the most important ways to learn a language. Many challenges are connected to how people communicate at work, when it feels okay to ask for help, and whether people feel safe using Finnish while they are still learning. Often the conversation quickly changes to English, even when the goal is to learn Finnish. That's the problem. At the same time, international professionals also need to learn the unwritten rules and everyday practices of Finnish working life. It often takes time.
1: Can a language barrier affect whether a person feels that they truly belong in a work community?
2: Yes, language barriers don't only affect work, they also affect whether people feel they truly belong in the community. Many people I interviewed describe situations where they couldn't understand large part of meetings or found it difficult to join in informal conversations. Over time, this can make people stay more in the background. A sense of belonging is a central theme in my research. It's often built through small everyday interactions, understanding what is happening around you, being able to join conversations, and feeling accepted even while your language skills are still developing.
1: How could workplaces better support language learning for international employees?
2: Yeah, I think the most important things is to understand that professional language skills develop as part of everyday work and interaction with other people. People need safe and easy opportunities to ask questions, practice and make mistakes without being constantly afraid of them. In practice, workplace support can mean giving people time to learn during the workday and having clear shared language practices. It's important to understand that language learning is a very long process. From the learner's perspective, it's also motivating and helpful when work tasks and responsibilities grow gradually as language skills improve. Different digital support tools can also help a lot in this process, of course.
1: In the end, is this mostly about language or also about culture and communication?
2: So this isn't only about language. It's also about culture and communication and different ways of working. For example, ideas about equality, taking initiative, or saying, I don't understand, can be very different in different cultures. It requires understanding from everyone involved.
1: So let's look to future, looking ahead, Anne-Mari Pitkänen. Where do you want to take Alice e-learning?
2: I hope that in the future, our solution will support thousands of people in their work. We have tested the technology in pilot projects and learned a lot from them. Right now, our focus is on building content for healthcare and the defense sector. We are also continuing to improve the technology based on feedback from our users. Our goal is simple. We want to help both professionals and organizations succeed. And we definitely want to grow, and we believe that challenges we are solving aren't unique to Finland. That's why we are also looking at opportunities internationally.
1: How do you see artificial intelligence change language learning and working life in the future?
2: Yeah, I think AI can help a lot when it's used in the right way. It can make learning more personalized and provide continuous feedback. However, technology alone doesn't solve everything. If the learning process isn't well designed, AI cannot solve the problem by itself. When learning professional language skills, understanding the work context is also very important. We still need people to make sure that the words and content are correct. But I'm really excited about what AI can make possible in the future, both for learning in general and for our own solution. The potential is incredible. I think it's going to change almost everything.
1: Thank you, Anne-Mari Pitkänen, for sharing your insights and for opening up such an important discussion about language, work and belonging.
2: Thank you. It was great to be here.
1: And thank you to our listeners for joining us on Talent Talks, the series where we explore the people and ideas shaping the future of our region. Stay with us for more conversation coming up soon.
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Then I'd do it all again if I really had the chance.

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Ain't it hard when you discover that?